0: Radio Città Fujiko. Me gusta mucho.
1: Jonathan, stand by the dams with neat, neat, neat. Cue the music, cue them. Take two.

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The idea is no longer.

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And if your man gives you trouble just to move out on the double, and you don't let it trouble your brain, cause away goes trouble down the drain. Said away goes trouble down the drain.

0: 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And right now I'm giving the best deal ever on that new Plymouth Barracuda.
1: Hey, man, the name of the Plymouth Fastback is the Barracuda.
0: I can't pronounce Barracuda.
1: Yeah, well, look, man, try this. Say back.
0: Back.
1: Ra.
0: Ra.
1: Coo.
0: Coo.
1: Da.
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1: Now put it all together.
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1: Well, it ain't Barracuda, man, but I think we got a hit record.

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But I remember watching Threads and growing up in fear. Grangemouth is a target, son, it all kicks off, we're fucking done. Turn them face the blast and hope you don't survive.

0: Ladies and gentlemen, good evening. You're about to listen to The Boogeyman, music of yesterday, today and tomorrow, selected and mixed by Black Mighty Wax, every Saturday from 11 p.m. to 1 a.m. Enjoy.
1: Ciao a tutti, qui Cesare Sera per un nuovo